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0: 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Ich glaube nicht. Die Musik, die spricht für sich. Das ist Tonight, live in Europe.
3: Actually, this is a song that David Bowie and Iggy Pop wrote a while ago. And David and I recorded it on his last David Bowie Tonight's album. We're gonna do that together tonight. I want everybody, listen, I want you to sway with me. And we're gonna sing it together tonight.

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2: This ain't no disco. 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